Sommer and Homewrecker is at Electric 102.7. Izzy, Wade, and Chantel in the morning back for Thursday tomorrow coming up 6 to 10. It's a little Dirk and Morgan Wallen.

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1: 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Ready to kick off Thursday, coming up with Let Freak. 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

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Gracie Abrams and Hit the Wall coming up in less than 10. Also, Justin Bieber, Olivia Dean, Man I Need on the way to. Dominic Fike and Baby Doll.

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can't fault artists for wanting to take a little break, like Jelly Roll and Ariana Grande. Things get a little bit crazy out there on the internet. 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

That's new Martin Garrix, Ed Sheeran, Repeat It at Electric 102.7. Izzy, Wade, and Chantel back up tomorrow for Thursday, 6:10. They got Britney Spears, Old School, and Toxic.

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1: 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Tomorrow's a slight chance of rain, up to 87, and mostly sunny, 85 coming up on Friday. Cello Langley. Just

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1: 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Oh, I wish I wasn't Mr. No-Dio. Stella Lefty. On the train back to Boston and we're jumping the gun.
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0: It's Izzy, Wade, and Chantel. Welcome to Thursday. Welcome to Thursday.
1: Dude, this week has just flown by. I feel like we've been saying that every week, but
2: I was gonna say y'all gotta stop saying that because we say that every Thursday.
1: I'm sorry.
0: Can you believe it's Thursday already?
1: Like, I don't know what it is. I think it's Halloween.

0: pumpkins coming up. We're almost to September. Like, let's go.
1: Are you? Did pumpkin spice started coming out the other day? I saw.
0: Yeah, it did. Alan got me one.
1: What did you get?
0: Girl, PSL? You know exactly what I got Tuesday morning.
1: Girl, you know what I be getting.
0: PSL for days.
1: You want to start with some good news today?
2: Okay.
0: No.
1: I have never heard of this. We're going to start anyways. I don't care what you want. This would be like your house at home.
0: Typical.
1: We don't care what you want. At Bishop Kelly High School in Tulsa, Oklahoma, freshmen are welcomed with an awkward initiation ritual that the parents seem to love. Do you want to know what it is?
0: What?
1: On the first day of school, seniors crowd the parking lot and they make new students give their mom, dad, or grandparent a goodbye kiss before heading inside.
2: Aww.
1: This tradition started 25 years ago after students decided to replace the school's old freshman pranks with something kinder, even if it's still a little embarrassing. I bet parents do love that.
2: He's not up yet, so I'm going to go ahead and embarrass him. Colin, you know, yesterday we were talking about the Dolly thing and then the song and, you know, how what a kind heart he has.
0: Yeah.
2: Every time I drop him off somewhere or he drops his mom off somewhere or she drops him off, doesn't matter what the case is, when he goes to get out of the car, he always says, "I love you."
0: I thought man, that's a good dude. Leans over and gives you a kiss. I was he does not.
2: That's a lot. That's a lot for a 15-year-old, almost 16-year-old to do that. But he does. He says, "All right, I love you. Thank you. Bye."
0: What's Riley say?
2: It's been a long time since I dropped her anywhere, so I don't know. I don't remember. Maybe that's...
0: Where's the keys?
1: That's exactly what I was about to say.
2: Maybe that's God blocking it out.
0: I thought Izzy was going to say it, so I was like, oh.
1: I wanted to say it so bad, but I didn't.
2: You can. I mean, that's okay.
1: No.
0: Why are you choosing kindness?
1: Because I don't want her to yell at me.
2: He's like, I'm afraid she's going to come after me next.
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0: It's Electric with Izzy Wade and Chantel. And Izzy, being your fat little buddy, might actually pay off. Because this new study suggests carrying a few extra pounds, well, this is technically after the age 65, may not be such a bad thing. It could actually help you live longer.
1: Really?
2: Well, you're going to have to gain some weight between now and 65, Channing.
0: Yeah. Aw, did you call me skinny? Thanks.
2: It's not what I said. I said you're going to have to gain some weight between now and 65.
0: It says researchers followed nearly 7,000 seniors for 14 years. Mm. I think it's interesting when they follow them for that long. That's a good while.
2: It took them 14 years because that was a slow trip.
0: It says...
1: Because they're old and they couldn't go fast.
2: They couldn't go very fast.
0: How far are you all from 65?
3: 14 years.
2: There you go.
0: Overweight men had a 46% lower risk of dying during the study than men considered normal weight. Men who were mildly to moderately obese had a 51%.
1: Hold on. What was that all about? You made it sound like it's some you're at some rap concert, and somebody's like, "Where are my fat people at? Say obese." What was that? What was that all about? Obese.
0: I don't know. It was fun.
1: Let me get an F. Let me get an A. Let me get a T. Now let me hear you say obese.
0: That's kind of catchy. They should do that in like Weight Watchers.
1: Oh my God. Okay. What's her email, Wade?
2: That's Chantil. Chantil at Electric.
0: It's the study says.
2: You ain't going to make it better now.
0: It's nope. A good thing.
2: You ain't going to make it better now, girl.
1: So if you're old.

0: 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Wang, wang, wang.
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0: It's Electric with Izzy, Wade, and Chantel. And I figured we'd throw it back with some kindness after Shani obliterated a certain community.
1: That was Izzy.
2: That was you. You're the one that said it like that.
0: Yeah, that was 100% you, Shani. Ellen Bitely, which is ironic, and her husband, Gordon.
1: Ellen like Ramsey?
0: Is 96. No, his name is Bitely as well. He's 101. They've been together for 80 years.
1: Woo!
0: They just celebrated 80 years of marriage. They got married way back in 1946. They've raised 5 sons. Now they're grandparents and great-grandparents. And they've got advice for longevity in a marriage. All right? Gordon says marriage means taking 2 people raised in different families with different ways of doing things and learning how to weave those lives together. Ellen says, forget the idea that marriage is 50-50. It's 100% both ways.
1: No. Do you have a picture of them?
0: I don't. Oh. Were you going to ask?
2: That's because
0: to see if they're fat.
2: She's like, does that picture have runs in it?
1: See this cute old couple.
2: Go ahead and email me the picture, but I bet they so big at an email today I won't get it downloaded till Thursday next week. No, wait. They so big it ain't a picture, that's a poster. They got wedding posters with their big sales.
1: Again, whose fault is this?
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0: It's Izzy, Wade, and Chantel. We talk about dreams from time to time.
1: Mm-hmm. Yes.
0: So picture this. You're asleep, right? Snoozing, peaceful. You're dreaming. Dreaming of a field mouse.
1: A field mouse?
0: Field mouse.
1: Okay.
2: Those itty-bitty ones?
0: Mm-hmm. And you're like, this feels like fur in my mouth in real life. 'Tis the field mouse I was dreaming of. And you wake up, you open your eyes, and it's a bat trying to crawl in your mouth hole.
2: Ew.
0: This is a real story from Richmond, Virginia, and it happened to a doctor.
2: That's convenient.
0: Yep. She said she woke up to find a bat trying to get in her mouth while she was sleeping in her nearly 100-year-old Richmond home.
1: Good Lord.
0: Yeah, she put her name in here, too. Her name's Dr. Christy Edelman. And she was like, you know, I thought the animal was a field mouse from a dream, but I felt coarse hair and realized it was a bat. She says, I screamed, and I was screaming repeatedly, something to the extent of like, there's a bat in my mouth. The bat is trying to get in my mouth. Elderman said that she was like, all right, I got to capture this bat, take it to the hospital to make sure it can be tested for rabies. Instead of killing it, which I think in order to test it for rabies, they got to cut its head off. But I could be wrong about that. Yeah. If it's not showing any symptoms, I could be wrong about that. So she used a bucket and she called a friend of hers who is an infectious disease doctor. And her friend was like, you need to get to the hospital right now. Get yourself some treatment. So she heads over there. And Dr. Adam Lancey, who is the assistant medical director for emergency services at the hospital, said people who wake up in a room with a bat should assume they may have been exposed because bat teeth are small and bites can go unnoticed.
1: Oh, my
2: what?
1: Lord.
2: You yeah. would notice if there's holes in your skin.
3: With some little bat teeth.
0: That's what I imagine they bite, like, just little tiny teeth. That's a little tiny teeth bite.
2: I mean, the barn has bats.
0: Have you been bitten by one?
2: Not that I'm aware of.
1: Well, now you better have yourself checked.
0: Yeah.
1: You could have been gnawed on and not know it.
0: Maybe that's why you were drooling while you were holding that foam pickle yesterday.
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0: May.
1: It's Electric with Izzy Wade and Chantel. And we're talking about textures that you genuinely cannot be around.
2: Sticky.
1: Just anything sticky?
2: Anything sticky. I don't like it. I don't like to touch the back of stickers.
1: Can you have syrup?
2: If it doesn't get on my fingers.
1: Well, yeah, hopefully you're not, like, using your fingers on, like, syrup and waffles.
2: Well, sometimes my dummy self will take my hand and, like, take a finger and, like, scoop it up on something like an idiot.
1: Like you, but waffles use a fork and stab.
2: Yeah, but sometimes, like, if I have pancakes, they'll fall apart where they get, like, syrupy because I soak it.
3: You're using a lot of syrup.
2: I use a lot of syrup.
1: Okay, buddy, then.
3: We may have found the issue with that stroke back in the day.
2: Yeah. That's why Aunt Jemima had to quit, because she was tired of bringing me syrup.
3: Shani, what about you? What textures are you fearful of?
1: Banana.
3: Banana?
1: Like, in your mouth. Like, not
2: banana.
3: I didn't think you just had a problem touching a banana.
1: I don't care to touch the banana, but it's if I...
2: What? What? What's the matter?
1: Anybody else want to talk?
3: I don't like... I can't stand it if, like... I guess I don't mind the tech. It's not so much the texture. It's just the fact that it happened. Like, if one hand gets wet with water, or, like, one foot... Like, is the dogs, Jarvis is, it's not Penny, it's Jarvis. Anytime I say something bad about the dogs, it's Jarvis. Just know that. From here on out,
1: it's not Jarvis. Penny Maple.
3: Penny Maple's an angel. Jarvis is not. So when Jarvis drinks, it's literally like an elephant or some kind of giant horse, and he'll splash around. So if I'm walking in the kitchen and he's been in there, I might step in a puddle.
2: Yeah.
3: And that is... the most disgusting thing in the world. Like, I hate it.
2: Especially if you have on a sock.
3: Oh, I don't wear socks without

0: No, if I have socks on, I have shoes on.
1: So you just walking around in there flat footing it?
0: Walking around barefoot,
1: with
0: baby.
1: Your big snake toes off.
0: Duck print. You can see the whole foot every time I take a step. You know what I'm going to start doing? I'm going to start sending you a shower pic every time I get out of the shower and start drying my feet off. I'll be like, ooh, check out these toes.
1: No, don't do that.
0: Look how good they look, Izzy.
1: I'm gagging for real.
2: Can't get that mental image going.
0: Shannon, you want to get in on this?
2: No.
0: I think we should both send him feet pics every morning.
1: You know what? I'm going to go ahead and exit from this group chat we're in.
2: I don't like feet either, so I can't participate.
0: I don't like feet, but I'm just saying because him over here.
1: The number is 888-937-4487. One of those texters you just can't stand.
3: Electric 1027. On the train.

0: Electric with Izzy, Wade, and Chantel, and we're talking some weird, strange textures today. What textures do you not like? I don't like wet dog food or cat food.
1: You better whisper it so no one hears you, Wade.
0: Oh, it's awful, dude. I hate it.
1: I don't like to step in mud or anything else, and it's slippery on your shoe.
0: Yeah.
1: I don't like that either.
2: I used to love to go mudding. We would like literally slide in the mud. We'd get out of the razor and just like.
1: And what happened? Why'd you quit doing it?
2: Graduated high school.
0: You'd be head to toe in mud?
2: Yeah. Yeah, we would take the razors and four-wheelers down this like back road out the creek. And we would get out and then just like slide in the mud. Is this weird?
1: Like, no, I think it's cool.
0: You think that's a euphemism for something?
2: That's not.
1: Yes,
0: that
1: I do.
0: Like,
2: you know
0: like
2: dang well we actually did that.
0: Yeah, it feels like one.
1: 888-937-4487.
3: Good morning, Izzy.
1: Kurt, what's up? I'm afraid to ask you what you don't like to touch because I know you touch a lot of things.
3: I've got two.
1: Uh-huh.
3: First one's tapioca pudding.
0: Ooh, gross.
1: Dude, when's the last time you heard somebody say, you know what I'd like to have? Tapioca. You're gross. If you eat that, you're gross. What else?
3: I completely agree. And the next one is jute rope.
0: Excuse I'm sorry, me? What?
1: Do I need to beep this, Kurt?
3: No, it's J-U-T.
1: What is
3: space
1: it?
3: R-O-P-E.
1: What is it?
3: It's a rope that has very coarse fibers.
1: Uh-huh.
3: And I can't stand it.

0: What's it for?
1: It's used for anything. I mean, you can use it to throw a line over a tree to pull it down, or it's just a rope.
0: What do you use it for, Kurt?
2: Izzy, quit asking questions.
3: You don't want to know the answer to these questions.
1: We won't go there now, you know.
0: Kurt, thank you for calling, brother.
1: All right, guys. Y'all have a good one.
0: See you, man.
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3: Good morning, I'm Bob Hamilton, checking back in again to your Electric 1027 Traffic Center. Highway's in pretty good shape. They've cleared that crash, 43rd and McCorkle in

0: until, and we're talking about things you don't like to touch, textures that are just disgusting to you.
1: Mm-hmm.
2: Chalkboards.
1: I can get down with that. Yeah.
0: Mm-hmm. Did you use dry erase boards when you were a teacher?
2: Yes. At that point, we had dry erase boards.
1: Smart boards or that's kind of a dry erase board, right?
2: I had a dry erase board. Some people had like the smart boards.
1: Oh. Did they know you weren't going to stay and that's why they didn't give you one?
2: They were like, you don't deserve a smart board.
1: Josh goes, she's not going to be here long.
0: The number is 888-937-4487. Good morning.
3: Hi.
0: I like the giggle. I love the little giggle.
3: Hello?
0: Hi. You were going to say something.
3: I cannot stand those baby dolls that you order from like Danbury Mint or whatever. They're supposed to feel like real humans. And they are nasty feeling.
2: Where are you ordering from?
0: The Danbury Mint. You never heard of the Danbury? No, are they made of silicone?
3: Yes.
0: Gretchen, is this you?
3: Yes.
0: I thought so.
2: I feel like this is like Jeepers Creepers right now.
1: Gretchen, who are you?
0: Because I could hear it in the car.
2: You ordered this baby doll that's supposed to feel like a human.
0: Gretchen, do you have one of those?
3: No.
0: So there's a lady that works here in the building, Pam, and she has one.
3: Oh, God, I hate them.
0: Yeah, they're weird.
2: This sounds like some black market.
1: This does.
3: I cannot with that silicone baby doll thing. Mm-mm. No.
0: No, they feel weird.
2: Yeah. You've touched it?
0: Yes.
1: It sounds like it would go well with Kurt's rope.
0: That's awful. Somebody's going to call you and be like, those are babies. I don't care if they're silicone. They're babies.
1: Okay.
2: Yeah, you just take a step back there.
0: Gretchen, thank you for calling, love. It's good to talk to you in your loud car.
3: I'm so sorry for my loud car.
0: It doesn't. You don't bother me at all. I just like to give you a hard time about something.
1: Yes, he does, Gretchen. And we're going to get off the phone and he's going to be like, damn, that car's loud.
3: Well, I just got off the interstate, so it's not loud anymore.
0: Oh, nice.
2: No, it's not as loud.
0: You be careful driving this morning, okay?
3: Oh, and Wade, you need to get one of those mats that absorb everything for your dog.
1: Oh, that's probably a great idea.
2: Like the muddy mats?
1: Yeah.
3: Yes, a muddy mat. I got one for my dog because she makes a mess.
1: Yeah.
3: And it's excellent.
1: Oh, I'll have to try that. Thank you, Gretchen.
3: You're welcome. Have a good day.
1: You too.
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0: It's Electric with Izzy, Wade, and Chantel, and we want to hear from you this morning about all of those textures that you just like genuinely cannot stand. You don't want to touch it. You don't want to eat it. You don't want to, what else? Because like my banana thing, like you don't.
1: Just quit talking. Just give her the numbers.
2: It's 888-937-4487.
1: Got to make everything weird, Shanny.
3: Yo, what's up, Izzy?
2: Yo, Scotty McPotty. What are you doing, buddy?
3: Man, strolling to work, trying to get in there and get it done, baby.
2: Scotty, what kind of textures do you not like?
3: What kind of textures do I not like? Mm-hmm. Well, you were talking about this, and I had a flashback to the 80s. When I was growing up, my mama decided one time to buy me some corduroy pants, you know, some Husky. Don't be laughing now. Bought me some corduroy, freaked me out, dude. I looked like I had a seizure.
2: You didn't have corduroy. You were so big. You had the full dollar Roys.
3: Oh, no, you did.
4: Scotty, he's 0-2. Oh, yeah. He started off with a Scotty McPotty nickname, and then he just called you Tubby. Man, Scotty.
0: No, he called him obese.
3: You ought to hear what he calls me when y'all ain't recording this stuff. It ain't rated G. I'll just leave it at that. He gets pretty rotten.
4: He gets pretty rotten.
0: Izzy's never rated G.
3: Oh. I'm going to leave that alone. And another one I just thought of. When I was growing up, I didn't like, when you're in school, I'm having like school flashbacks, y'all talking about this. You know, when you're in school and back, and I'm gonna tell how old I am because we had chalkboards back then. You get chalk dust on you. Matt's messed up.
2: Oh yeah, it was like yes, yeah. Chalk dust was horrible.
4: Did your teacher ever send you outside to dust the erasers?
2: Yes,
4: that was punishment.
3: We didn't have to do that. Sounds like some Little House on the Prairie stuff.
0: I'm glad you said that, Scotty, because I was like,
4: it was Logan back in the 30s. So yeah.
3: Dang, I thought I was old.
0: All right, Mr. Ingalls, what else did you all do at school?
3: Yeah, he said, I'm going to hear it because Aunt B told me to bust up the eraser.
2: Scotty, man, thank you for calling.
3: Brother, be safe, be good, and be good at it.
2: All right,
4: bye, Scotty McPotty.
3: All right, buddy.
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5: 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These simple

0: It's Electric with Izzy, Wade, and Chantel. We're talking some textures that bother you today. We got a couple of texts. Angie from Wilmington says, wool or any coarse fabric on my skin. So that's kind of
1: wool.
0: That's in the Kurt.
2: Yeah, that's
0: the Kurt family.
1: Yeah.
0: I'm allergic to wool.
1: Ollie, you break out?
0: Yeah. And like, you know, I'll get asthma.
3: Did you ever have those down pillows when you were a kid, Wade?
0: I'm allergic to those too. That'll kill a man.
1: So I assume we didn't have down pillows?
3: I didn't even know if you knew what it was. And I thought it was an old thing. And I remember every once in a while the feathers still had a stem on them and it poked me in the ear.
0: Oh, yeah.
3: Gosh, I hated that. I didn't like the texture of those either because they was a little rough in some places.
0: Remind me to tell you the time I almost died when I got tarred and feathered.
3: I'd like to hear it now.
0: It was not a good time. I got a prank pulled on me. And a bunch of friends, we were playing basketball, and they held me down and poured Aunt Jemima all over me and then dumped feathers on me as well. And
3: you're allergic.
0: And I'm allergic. So one of my brothers was there, and it didn't kick in until after I was already tarred and feathered, and I was sitting there going, like that. They're like, oh God, he's allergic to feathers. But they even put feathers, like I have my sunroof open on my car. They even dumped a bag of feathers in my car. So this is the fun that kept on giving for a long time.
1: Are you sure these were your friends?
0: In fact, they were.
3: And we'd love to hear your stories of attempted murder.
1: I don't think they were.
0: Also, somebody said cotton and medicine balls. That never bothered me.
3: No, that didn't bother me.
0: Mm-mm.
3: No.
0: No.
1: You just pull them out and... it's done.
0: 888-937-4487.
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2: Good morning. I'm Bob Hamilton. Checking back in again to your Electric 1027 Traffic Center. You're getting busy, and we got a couple of crashes. You got one on Corkle Avenue, Jefferson Road, there in the construction zone at South Charleston. You've also got one 7th Avenue and Iowa Street there at the Loop over on the west side. So that is going to cause you some problems. 64 eastbound traffic, very heavy right now between Montrose, the Oakwood Bridge, and the Split. But it's all moving smoothly, no extra time. We'll keep you updated with everything here in your Electric Traffic Center.
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1: I love it.
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0: Till and Shannon, you got the top three.
1: So I'm making this number one because I feel like it deserves recognition, but we didn't get to yesterday just because, you know, everybody was dealing with the loss of Dolly. But we talked about it off air. Tim Curry.
2: Yeah, passed away.
3: That's sad.
1: Yeah, I don't believe we talked about it on
3: air. He was ill for a long time, though, if I'm not mistaken.
0: He had 2012.
3: Some kind of debilitating disease. Yeah.
0: He had a stroke in 2012. That. Yeah, and he's part. Some people are saying that Mandela effect. Some people remember Tim Curry passing away in 2014, 2 years after his stroke, which I've always thought he's been alive. Yeah, I don't remember that. That's not part of my Mandela. No.
1: No, because I didn't even realize he was sick or anything happened, but he was also 80, so the same as Dolly. I remember him. I don't know why I remember him most prominently from Home Alone.
3: I don't remember him in Home Alone.
0: He's the concierge.
3: Yeah. Oh, that's right. Yeah.
1: He was chasing Kevin all of the time. Yeah. But he was also Pennywise the Clown in the 1990 version of Stephen King.
0: He was in Rocky Horror Picture Show.
1: Yeah, so he was in a lot of different stuff.
3: He was also in Clue. I loved Clue.
1: Oh, yes. Clue was so good.
3: Yeah.
1: And two, this is actually really good news, and I had heard nothing about it until I saw the story just a little bit ago. Apparently, the FDA has approved a new once-a-day pill for advanced pancreatic cancer after a major trial showed it doubled patient survival.
0: That is amazing.
1: Right? So, like, this is actually, you know, working toward, I don't know that cure's the right word, but
3: definitely some longevity, yeah.
1: Yeah, yeah. Like, it says it's making patients live longer and have a better quality of life. And it said even more so than chemotherapy. Like,
3: that's
1: it's
3: awesome.
1: More helpful.
3: Yeah.
1: So, you know how much this is a month? Like, no insurance, though? $38,800.
0: Man, that's crazy, dude.
1: But it says insurance is expected to cover the drug for many patients. So, and you know, I didn't realize this until later on in life that, like, the hospital can send insurance a bill for, like, $30,000, and insurance can be like, we'll give you two.
3: Yeah.
1: And it's just
3: it's
1: like, oh.
3: It's the craziest thing ever.
1: Okay, we can't do that.
3: How insurance literally gets to rule everything.
1: Yeah. It's like, oh, if I sell that to you, you're like, oh, okay, enjoy jail. Have fun. Yeah. And last, we talked about this, I feel like it's been a week or two ago, about how Meta was being sued over targeting children to stay up later, stay on social media, all that stuff. Mm-hmm. They agreed to a $17.1 billion settlement, as well as new restrictions for teenage users on Facebook and Instagram.
0: Hey, that's a lot better than $1 trillion, because they're trying to get $1.4 trillion out of them.
1: I can't believe they settled for this much. Like, I did not imagine this would go anywhere.
0: That's
3: would you like to give away half or all?
0: That's not even half. That's
3: I'm not as good as math as you are.
1: Jeez.
3: I was trying to make it equivalent.
0: That's crazy, isn't it? That's still a lot of money, but I bet he's like, woo, we was almost poor.
1: It says Meta will pay at least $12.1 billion of the settlement to affected users over the next decade.
0: I'm going to file my claim.

0: Who were the affected users? Like
1: me,
0: children?
1: Right here, me.
0: I don't think you and your Android count.
2: You're going to have to shave and pull your cheeks back.
1: Listen, I am a child.
0: Yeah, uh-huh. And if you're under 18, listen up. They are adding safeguards like two-hour time limits each day and apps being locked from midnight to 6 a.m. for anyone under 18.
2: Yes.
1: Good.
2: I think that's awesome.
0: Oh.
2: Should have always been like that.
0: Poor Colin. Riley's past that, but poor Colin.
2: But she needs it worse than him.
0: That's true.

0: It's electric with Izzy, Wade, and Chantel. You know I'm all about the ChatGPT.
1: Love all about it.
2: Yes, right? Love her.
0: They've got a new feature.
1: What is
0: where
1: it?
0: She has a new feature, he has a new feature, whatever you want to call it. It can now send text for you.
2: But will it talk like you? Like if Izzy was like, hey, Chatty, text Wade for me. Would it be like, hey, playa?
0: Well, so that's where you have to set it up on your own.
1: Yeah, I don't text player to people.
0: And you have to say, use...
2: Oh, I'm sorry. Hey, LOL.
0: I was going to say, we can pull out some receipts. No, you have to set it up and be like, you know, make sure you use my tone and make sure you use, you know, blah, blah, blah.
2: I don't think you could do it.
1: Yeah, I hope it doesn't use your phone's tone, Wade. You'd lose a lot of friends.
0: No, it would use my... Well, I set it up so that it would be sassy.
1: It is. It's condescending. I've never been so mad at a device in my life, and it talked to you that way. And I was like, no, it didn't.
2: It like laughs. He's like, what's the weather? And she's like, can you not look outside?
1: You got a window? Open it.
0: It's never said that. But no, it's got a plug-in.

0: do. Like, hey, we're having a bonfire. Are you going to be there?
1: I'll be there, guys.
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7: Good morning. I'm Bob Hamilton in your Electric 1027 Traffic Center. Had several crashes here early this morning, probably three or four total. You got down to one right now. That is the one, McCorkle Avenue, Jefferson Road, there in the construction zone in South Charleston. So that is going to be a slow spot. The rest of the valley running smoothly. All three lanes of 64 eastbound still busy between Montrose, the Oakwood Bridge, and the Split. But no need to tack on any extra time at this point. We'll keep you updated with everything here in your Electric Traffic Center.
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0: And Chantel, and it's time for
1: Dumb Criminal.
0: Not Florida. What do you think? Before I give any hints, what do you think?
1: Colorado.
2: Maine.
0: Nope. Shanty is closer geographically.
1: Washington.
0: Oh, way close.
2: Oregon.
0: No.
1: California.
2: Vancouver.
0: Yes, there you go. California. There's a 35-year-old up there from Southern California. His name is Philin. Philin Tam Dai Lay.
1: I was like, Philin what?
0: Well, Philin was arrested in D.C. for illegally being parked.
1: So Philin's a felon?
0: Well, Philin is a felon. He had a gigantic... What do you think he had? What kind of weapon?
2: Machete.
0: Nope.
2: Katana.
0: You're close. You're close. Wade is close.
2: Katana.
0: Nope. Keep going. Bigger and sharper.
2: Bigger and sharper.
1: Samurai sword.
0: Bigger and sharper.
2: A scythe?
0: No. I'm a gigantic guillotine in the bed of his pickup.
2: Oh, my Lord.
0: He was outside of the Capitol building. I'm sorry. You said it was pronounced guillotine, correct?
1: Guillotine.
0: Guillotine. Okay, my bad. The man had a concealed carry permit, but this was a very unconcealed weapon.
2: Not for a guillotine, he didn't.
0: Guys, I don't think you can carry a guillotine. It was 10 feet tall with a sharpened on-angle metal blade.
2: I don't care how big your jacket is.
1: That ain't fitting.
0: No one knows if it was a prop or what the point of it was, but authorities took it seriously. They seized it and charged the man with carrying a dangerous weapon. And he drove from California to D.C. 3,000 miles with a guillotine strapped in his truck. He was never stopped. And authorities are trying to figure out why. The whole way. And no one knows why.
1: I mean, he could have concealed it, like put a tarp over it or something.
0: It is standing straight up in the bed of his truck.
2: Not at 10 feet tall. You're going to be like, what's he got, a missile?
0: Yeah.
1: Huh.
0: Well, people be like, I know that ain't Izzy driving down the street.
1: Like, I feel like a police officer would see that and be like, what am I going to do with that? Like, if you seize it, where are you going to put it?
2: Well, you know there's no way he drove 3,000 miles across country and didn't see a police officer one time.
0: No, he saw him, and they were just like, hey, that's normal. That's normal. It's totally normal.
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0: It's Electric with Izzy Wade and Chantel. And when I heard this, it made my heart so happy because I would expect nothing less from Queen Dolly. So apparently she spent the past several years working with a team to create a roadmap of project that she wanted to see even after she's gone.
1: Oh, wow.
0: So she's like, here, we're going to line it all up.
2: Mm-hmm.
0: Like I said, I think we talked about it yesterday. She has that song in the vault for not for,
2: oh, yeah, for 2045.
0: I always want to say 19. Keeps messing me up. So she has a lot of stuff coming up. The Dolly's Tennessee and Travel Stops are going to celebrate National Truck Driver Appreciation Week beginning September 13th. And then the couple of the museums she has there at Dollywood will have their grand opening on September 29th in Nashville, the Songteller Hotel and Dolly's Life of Many Colors Museum. Oh, there's going to be Dolly dolls available online September 15th.
2: Oh,
0: that'll be so. I wonder what Dolly dolls will look like.
1: Did you see where Eminem posted a letter she wrote to him after being indicted into the Rock and Roll Hall of Fame?
0: Yes.
1: That was cool. And she was like, I've never gotten a chance to meet you, and it was so crazy there. I didn't get a chance this time, but I never really listened to rap music. Don't know a lot about it, but I hear you're the best at it, and I see why. I mean, she was so nice.
2: Yeah, that was awesome.
0: She was always so sweet. It says, Dolly's Cup of Ambition Coffee will launch online on September 29th and will hit stores in the spring. Oh, I bet that's going to be a delicious cup of coffee. We also have Dolly on the Holly that is coming out this holiday season. Not exactly sure what that is, but it sounds almost like kind of the elf on the shelf type situation.
2: It sounds fun.
0: One of the last things I remember seeing a video of Dolly talk about was her Broadway production. The Dolly, A True Original Musical.
2: Oh, yeah, yeah, yeah.
0: I guess it's going to continue moving forward as plans. Nothing's changed. Previews start in December, and opening night is in January on January 19th, which would have been Dolly's 81st birthday.
1: No, man.
0: Oh, it's so sweet. And there's a 9-to-5 jewelry collection with Kendra Scott coming out in January.
3: Nice.
0: Dolly's dog treats are expected to come out early next year. And then the last thing on this list, I mean, I'm sure she has more. There's also a bedding and home decor collection expected next summer.
3: Oh, did you see where they've introduced a bill or a measure or something like that to rename the Nashville International Airport into the Dolly International Airport?
0: Yes.
1: That would be awesome.
2: That's pretty cool, too.
0: I feel like they have to do that. Dolly Parton International Airport.
2: Yeah, I don't know why you wouldn't do that.
0: You would become the most trusted airport
2: ever.
0: Immediately.
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8: Good morning. I'm Bob Hamilton in your Electric 1027 Traffic Center. All ready to take that final look on the valley's highways. It's pretty decent when you got the one crash that you're working with. The last one we gave you, McCorkle Avenue, Jefferson Road. So that's going to be slow. And on Route 25 in Nitro, you've got the traffic signal lights that are not cycling through. And that is for the eastbound exit and entrance ramps to Nitro, so be aware of that. Otherwise, we look good. Have a wonderful day. We'll be back in here 3:30 this afternoon. Turn everything around and head home from here in your Electric Traffic Center.
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0: It's Electric with Izzy, Wade, and Chantel. And I just made a flippant comment off the air.
1: A flippant comment?
0: A flippant. You know, like just off the back of your, you know.
1: I don't know. Back you use hand, big whatever. Words. You're fancy. I don't know what you're talking about.
0: It's not fancy. But no, I was thinking about that after I said it out loud. I think we should do that at least for a little while just to honor Dolly. Oh, so what I said was, I was like, by golly, we're ready or something like that. And then I was like, no, we should say by Dolly for a little while. So right, can you guys think of any other phrases that we could interject Dolly in?
2: Oh, it's a Dolly Holly Christmas.
0: Oh, yeah. It's a Jolly Dolly Christmas.
2: I like that better. Yep. It's a Jolly Dolly Christmas. Best time of the year.
0: Can you sing the song, Izzy, and fill out some of the other words with, do you know the...
1: So here's what's going to happen. Wade is trying to get me to get fired.
0: I am not trying to get you to get fired.
1: He knows when I sing songs... They are not appropriate.
2: I know when you're like, Izzy, do you know the exact words to
0: that? I was just waiting, you know, when Santa came down the chimney and he giggled and his belly shook like a bowl full of jelly. I was going to see how you were going to do that.
2: Mix that with Dolly?
0: I couldn't figure it out.
1: No, I don't think I could get it in there. I think that
0: would be like a nice tribute, though, if you could work like some Dolly sayings or spice your language up with Dolly over the next little bit, at least till we get to 925 day.
2: I'm trying to go through the ABCs with all the...
0: Like the song?
2: No.
0: Do you want to do like it together?
2: Dolly, Jolly, Golly.
1: Oh, so you're not doing them in order. You're just throwing letters out there.
0: I don't think you are, in fact, doing the ABC song.
1: I was doing ABCs. Let's see here. G, R... P and M.
2: I'm like the little girl in that airport. She was doing her ABCs all mixed up, and that dude was like, yes, girl, remix.
1: I'll do the D when I get home.
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0: Till and Shannon, you got the top three.
1: So I'm making this number one because I feel like it deserves recognition, but we didn't get to yesterday just because, you know, everybody was dealing with the loss of Dolly. But we talked about it off air. Tim Curry.
2: Yeah, passed away.
3: That's sad.
1: Yeah, I don't believe we talked about it on
3: air. He was ill for a long time, though, if I'm not mistaken. He had
0: 2012.
3: Some kind of debilitating disease. Yeah.
0: He had a stroke in 2012. That. Yeah, and he's part. Some people are saying that Mandela effect. Some people remember Tim Curry passing away in 2014, 2 years after his stroke, which I've always thought he's been alive. Yeah, I don't remember that. That's not part of my Mandela. No.
1: No, because I didn't even realize he was sick or anything happened, but he was also 80, so the same as Dolly. I remember him. I don't know why I remember him most prominently from Home Alone.
3: I don't remember him in Home Alone.
0: He was the concierge.
3: Yeah. Oh, that's right. Yeah.
1: He was chasing Kevin all of the time. Yeah. But he was also Pennywise the Clown in the 1990 version of Stephen King.
0: He was in Rocky Horror Picture Show.
1: Yeah, so he was in a lot of different stuff.
3: He was also in Clue. I loved Clue.
1: Oh, yes. Clue was so good.
3: Yeah.
1: And two, this is actually really good news, and I had heard nothing about it until I saw the story just a little bit ago. Apparently, the FDA has approved a new once-a-day pill for advanced pancreatic cancer after a major trial showed it doubled patient survival.
0: That is amazing.
1: Right? So, like, this is actually, you know, working toward, I don't know that cure's the right word, but
3: definitely some longevity, yeah.
1: Yeah, yeah. Like, it says it's making patients live longer and have a better quality of life. And it said even more so than chemotherapy. Like,
3: that's
1: it's
3: awesome.
1: More helpful.
3: Yeah.
1: So, you know how much this is a month? Like, no insurance, though? $38,800.
0: Man, that's crazy, dude.
1: But it says insurance is expected to cover the drug for many patients. So, and you know, I didn't realize this until later.

0: hospital can send insurance a bill for like $30,000, and insurance can be like, we'll give you two.
1: Yeah.
0: And it's just like, oh.
1: It's the craziest thing ever.
0: Okay, we can't do that.
1: How insurance literally gets to rule everything.
0: Yeah. It's like, oh, if I sell that to you, you're like, oh, okay, enjoy jail. Have fun. And last, we talked about this, I feel like it's been a week or two ago, about how Meta was being sued over targeting children to stay up later, stay on social media, all that stuff. Mm-hmm. They agreed to a $17.1 billion settlement, as well as new restrictions for teenage users on Facebook and Instagram.
2: Hey, that's a lot better than $1 trillion, because they're trying to get $1.4 trillion out of them.
0: I can't believe they settled for this much. Like, I did not imagine this would go anywhere.
2: That's
1: would you like to give away half or all?
2: That's not even half. That's
1: well,
2: like,
1: I'm not as good as math that you are.
0: Jeez.
1: I was trying to make it equivalent.
2: That's crazy, isn't it? That's still a lot of money, but I bet he's like, woo, we was almost poke.
0: It says Meta will pay at least $12.1 billion of the settlement to affected users over the next decade.
2: I'm going to file my claim.
0: Who are the affected users? Like,
2: me,
0: children?
2: Right here, me.
0: I don't think you and your Android count.
1: You're going to have to shave and pull your cheeks back.
2: Listen, I am a child.
0: Yeah. And if you're under 18, listen up. They are adding safeguards like 2-hour time limits each day and apps being locked from midnight to 6 a.m. for anyone under 18.
1: Yes.
2: Good.
1: I think that's awesome.
0: Oh.
1: Should have always been like that.
0: Poor Colin. Riley's past that, but poor Colin.
1: But she needs it worse than him.
0: That's true.

0: and Chantel. It's time to wrap up a Thursday, which is good because tomorrow.
1: The Friday morning throwback. I'm so excited.
0: Shani, do you have song lyrics written on your eyelids inside? Every time Shani sings, she closes her eyes. Like, that's where the lyrics are. Or it hurts her ears, too. She'd be like, I lost my place.
2: It doesn't feel right with your eyes open. Like, I feel like that's an eyes closed activity.
0: Okay.
2: Nobody
1: cool
2: agrees with that.
0: I want to watch you do karaoke since you ain't going to watch yourself.
2: Karaoke.
1: Okay. All right. I guess we'll see you back here tomorrow morning for Friday Morning Throwback.

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12: Mostly sunny today. Rain, possibly a thunderstorm late tonight. High 87, low 66. Mostly sunny for Friday. High 85, low 64. Then sunshine this weekend. High near 90. The Kid Leroy, Justin Bieber, stay on Electric 107.3.

Hey, because you know, on Tuesday we lost Dolly Parton. Yesterday we lost Tim Curry. I don't know what today may hold, but I can't deal with any more heartbreak. I just can't. Bruno Mars, Risk It All.

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social media the other day. You can see that online now. I mean, yeah, I don't want to talk too much about it because I'm going to cry. I will cry. For steady swims, The Door.

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1: Capital City weather.
2: Sunshine today, high 87. Mostly cloudy tonight with a chance of rain late. Going to get down to 66. Mostly sunny for your Friday, high 85, low 64. Then sunshine this weekend.

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0: 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Until Chantel, join us this Saturday. We're going to be hanging out with the West Virginia Lottery, celebrating 40 years of winners with the 80s Back to Our Roots Tour at J.D. Reynolds in Montgomery.
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0: 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Reynolds in Montgomery.
2: 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Capital City weather.
3: We got sunshine today, mostly cloudy this evening. High 87, low 66. Mostly sunny for Friday. High 85, low 64. Then sunshine this weekend. High near 90. Marshmallow, jelly roll, holy water.

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How you doing? It's almost Friday, you know. You got plans for this weekend? You know, we got Friday Night Lights, different high school football game every Friday with Mountain State Oral and Facial Surgery. We'll have your chance to win that $500

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7. I'm hoping that today is uneventful. And I don't mean that in a bad way. 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
9: Capital City weather.
10: Sunshine today. Mostly cloudy this evening. Slight chance of rain. Going to get down to about 66. Mostly sunny tomorrow. High 64 or high around 80.

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1: 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Drop dead. Dominic Fike.
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The Kid Conley Show is on. Throwback of the Day is going to be Hotline Bling by Drake. You want to be caller 10. When it plays, you win a $25 McDonald's gift card. It's Hotline Bling by Drake. 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

0: Capital City's hit music station, Electric 1027. Surely you've heard by now we lost Tim Curry on Tuesday. He was 80 years old from Rocky Horror Picture Show. I've never actually seen that. I knew him from Home Alone. It's just me.
1: I could be the twist, the one to make you stop, the icing on

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6: We're looking at a mix of sun and clouds this afternoon. There's a slight chance of a shower, high of 88. Gonna be cloudy overnight. Chance of rain again, low 66. Cloudy tomorrow, high 86. It's 84 at Electric 102.7.

It's Electric 1027. Have you seen this Wonka competition show that's coming up on Netflix? It's like, modeled after Wonka, but it's a game show. Sounds like it might be fun. I don't know. I'll tell you about it coming up. It's Electric 1027.

0: The Capital City's hit music station, Electric 1027. We got our very first look at the Wonka competition show that it's going to be on Netflix. It stars an OG Oompa Loompa, like an actual person from the 71 movie. Plus, they've recreated Gene Wilder's voice using AI. Thing looks pretty interesting. Although it is a game show, it's going to premiere September 23rd.
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0: 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We lost Dolly. 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
1: They say the holy water's watered down, and this town's lost its faith. 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
0: 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We're going to be hanging out with the West Virginia Lottery, celebrating 40 years of winners with the 80s Back to Our Roots Tour at J.D. 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
10: Capital City's hit music station, Electric 1027, looking at a mix of sun and clouds this afternoon. There is a slight chance of showers. High of 88. Cloudy overnight. Another chance of rain. Low 66. And then cloudy tomorrow. High is 86. It's 84. It's Electric.

It's Electric 1027. We lost Dolly. We lost Tim Curry. I think somebody's worried that we're going to lose others because somebody came up with a list of celebrities that we've got to protect at all costs. Jane Fonda is on there. She's going to be 89. Carol Burnett, she's 93. Morgan Freeman is coming up on 90. Dick Van Dyke's 100. We need the bubble wrap. It's Electric 1027.

0: 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Even as we speak, there is a new tropical storm forming out in the Atlantic Ocean. Guess what it's going to be named? Not for any other reason other than this was the next name on the list. That's right, it's Dolly.
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0: To the Kid Conley Show. Hang on, Bob Hamilton's got your traffic. 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And the throwback of the day, by the way, that's Hotline Bling by Drake. 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
3: Good afternoon. I'm Bob Hamilton checking back in once again to your Electric 1027 Traffic Center. That crash we gave you the first time around, Canal Turnpike, Chestnut Street, that is cleared up, and that's the only thing we had going on. Now, you got pretty heavy traffic, 64 westbound around the split and at Oakwood, but not anything out of the ordinary, not anything that's causing a big slowdown. So we're off to a good start home. We'll keep you updated with everything here in your Electric Traffic Center.
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1: 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A couple of celebrity birthdays going on today. Aaron Paul, remember him? Jesse from Breaking Bad, he turns 47. Sarah Chalk is 50. I love her. She was on Scrubs. She was a second Becky on Roseanne. I think she was on How I Met Your Mother, too. And Mace, the rapper, he is 51.
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1: Electric 1027, mix of sun and clouds expected this afternoon. There is a chance of a shower, high of 88. Cloudy overnight, more chances of rain, low 66, and then cloudy tomorrow. High is going to be 86 tomorrow. It's 84. It's Electric 1027.

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1: The Capital City State Music Station, Electric 1027. Very good chance that toilet paper could become a hot commodity again. You remember back when COVID was on, we had a tough time getting toilet paper, and if we found it, we had to pay a lot for it. Well, this goes back to Canada. The U.S. government and Canada are sort of having a little trade war right now. 50% tariffs, which Canada says they'll match. Going to make the toilet paper very expensive because most of it comes from up there. Just be aware of it. It's Electric 1027.

0: 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Florida man is out today, but we could interest you in D.C. guy. It's a 35-year-old man. He was arrested right outside the White House, and he had a gigantic guillotine in the bed of his pickup truck. A real guillotine, sharp blade, everything. No idea why he was carrying such a dangerous weapon, but they arrested him.
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4: Good afternoon. I'm Bob Hamilton, checking back in again to your Electric 1027 Traffic Center. Highways are extremely busy, especially 64 westbound around the Split area and on the Oakwood Bridge, but all lanes are moving smoothly. There are no crashes reported anywhere across the valley, just heavy westbound traffic right at the moment. That's it. We'll keep tabs on everything for you, make sure you know what's happening here in your Electric Traffic Center.
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3: 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Izzy, Wade Hill, and Chantel in the morning.
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7: I had a flashback to the 80s. When you're in school and back, and I'm gonna tell how old I am, because we had chalkboards back then. 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Yeah, Matt's messed up.
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Very good story in science today. A woman who's completely blind could see again after doctors performed what they think is the world's first transplant of a central retina. She had two bad eyes. They made one good one.

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0: It's the Kid Conley Show. Big congratulations going out to Todd Dankmeyer, Charleston. Todd just got himself hooked up with a $25 McDonald's gift card. He knew the throwback of the day, you know, which of course was Drake's Hotline Bling. We'll do it again tomorrow for you. Bob's traffic is 15 seconds away. Stand by.
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3: Good afternoon. I'm Bob Hamilton. Checking back into your Electric 1027 Traffic Center. Highways look pretty good. We do have one crash, however. Quarter G southbound at Preferred Place. That's just past Southridge on the right there at Moses Factory Outlet. So watch out for that. Everything else across the valley, extremely busy. We're talking real heavy traffic right now, 64 westbound at Oakwood, but it's all moving without any troubles. So you're doing well on the big roads. We'll keep you updated with everything here in your Electric Traffic Center.

0: across the valley, extremely busy. We're talking real heavy traffic right now, 64 westbound at Oakwood, but it's all moving without any troubles. So you're doing well on the big roads. We'll keep you updated with everything here in your Electric Traffic Center.
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0: 2-7. It's the Kid Conley Show. Thanks for tuning in. We got three big games on tonight. Preseason football, Buffalo Bills, Pittsburgh Steelers. That one's at 7. That's going to be on the NFL Network. All right, then we got the Browns and the Patriots. That's an Amazon game. You'll be able to watch that on Amazon at 8. Chargers, Rams at 10. That's on the NFL Network, so that's going to be the late game. Everybody's going to be dragging ass tomorrow.
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0: 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They have been talking about this for 3 or 4 years. We now have 6 candidates in the running for the next James Bond. One of these 6 guys is going to play the next James Bond, according to studio producers. Jack Barton from Poor Things, Jacob Elordi from Frankenstein, Paul Mescal from Gladiator 2, Callum Turner, he was in Eternity and Fantastic Beasts and Where to Find Them, Jack Lowden from Slow Horses, and Harris Dickinson from Baby Girl. Be one of those
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4: Good afternoon. I'm Bob Hamilton in your Electric 1027 Traffic Center, taking that final look on the Valley's highways. It is a pretty good one as far as the big roads go. The interstates, no troubles whatsoever. 2 crashes in the last half hour, 45 minutes or so. Courier Street, Greenbrier Street, crossing the Capitol Complex. That is shut down right at the moment for that crash. And then you've got one in the 4200 block of Canal Turnpike in South Charleston. Everything else been in good shape. Have a wonderful evening. Jump back in here, Brian.

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Sage and Electric 1027. Somebody came up with a list of the rudest things you can do at somebody else's house, like snooping, bringing an uninvited plus one guest, maybe feeding their dog food from the table, showing up empty handed. These are the ones they came up with. If you put your imagination to work, you can come up with a lot more offensive stuff than this. Trust me, you have to know my family. 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

Kick 1027, always first with the new stuff. That was somber, by the way. My body isn't ready. It's the Kid Conley Show. Here's the Kid Leroy, Justin Bieber. It's Stay. It's electric.

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6: The Capital City's hit music station, Electric 1027. We're looking at a mix of sun and clouds, what's left this afternoon. Maybe a chance of a shower, high of 88. Cloudy overnight, chance of rain, low 66. Cloudy tomorrow, high of 88.

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7: Capital City weather.
8: Tomorrow looks good, mostly sunny. It's going to be up to 87, then more sun and 89 coming up on Saturday. It's Electric 1027 with Olivia Rodrigo.

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